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line. It's time for the lyrics in reverse. My name's Mason. Here's how it works. I'm going to play a short clip of a big hit song backwards. You just got to be first to call us, correctly identifying the title and the artist. Listen closely. One more time. All right, we need the title and artist of that song. 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I can't.

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I can't believe it. We still don't have a winner for our Lyrics in Reverse. 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

0: We're going to play it again in about, let's see here, 25 minutes. Can you wait?
1: All right. I guess we'll have to.
0: Yeah, you will. That's how we keep you listening. What's your name?
1: Tyrone.
0: Where are you from, Tyrone?
1: We're here in Winnipeg.
0: Oh, cool. Thank you so much for being on Liveline. You have a great night. Stay tuned. We're on for another hour and 45 minutes.
1: You bet. All right. Looking forward to it.

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Ooh, checking in tonight, Starboy by request.

0: kick me out the bar?
1: Oh, yeah. It's Lifeline. I'm real tipsy tonight. My name's Mason. Thank you so much for being here. It's all requests, all about you. We can't do any of this without your calls and texts. 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
1: Yes, just be first to correctly identify what it is. 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A couple more times, real quick. 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
1: Hi, I'm calling to see if you could play anything from the Black Eyed Peas.
0: Oh, we have so many songs by them. In fact, we just did Fergie. I guess we got to pay respect to the whole group, right?
1: I guess so.
0: Doesn't technically count as a repeat artist. How about Meet Me Halfway, My Humps, Where's the Love, I'm a Bee, I Got a Feeling, Boom Boom Pow.
1: Oh my gosh, those are all amazing. Pick for me.
0: Pick for me. Pick for you. Meet Me Halfway. That's my favorite. That's my real favorite.
1: You know what? That sounds great too.
0: Okay. Who's this?

0: It's the most requested. It's the best. The people's. It's all that. It's number one.
1: Just play it, man.
2: Necklace, piercings, no. Earrings, that's it. Malcolm Todd.

0: 104.9. We've had so much fun tonight. It's all thanks to you, your shout-outs, dedications, requests. It doesn't happen without your participation. We really appreciate it so much. Summer is not officially over yet until September 22nd. So even if you're back to school, you're in college, you're switching up the employment, or you feel different, it's getting a little chillier at night, sun's going down earlier, make the most of every moment. Surround yourself with good people. Stay positive, work hard. You can have anything in life at all if you follow these three words.
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Your preset should already be here. 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Because you need to get your life straight. I mean, what are you thinking? I know you got work. I know you got school. I know you got it all. 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
1: How fun would you say your state is? It's Brooke and Jeffrey in the morning.
2: It's pretty fun when I decide it is.
3: There's outdoor stuff. There's like two restaurants I like.
1: I asked because an annual study ranked all 50 states on how fun they are based on the amount of cool stuff there is to do there.
2: Which makes
1: it tough on certain states because in some places there's really not a whole lot going
2: on.
1: But the number one most fun state.
2: Can we guess?
3: Oh, it's got to be California.
2: I would say Florida because of Miami.
1: It's California.
3: Yeah. I mean, it has everything. It has theme parks. It has outdoors. It has wine. It has
1: plastic surgeries, ketamine clinics, dogs in strollers.
2: Three restaurants Brooke likes.
3: All the Kardashians.
1: Yes. Then that's followed by Florida, number two.
2: I wasn't too off.
3: So just wherever Disney is.
1: Also, Illinois, New York, Colorado. Washington, Texas, and even Arizona made the top 10 most fun.
3: You could fry an egg on the sidewalk. Cool.
2: Oh, my gosh.
1: As for the least fun states, here's where you go if you want to be bored out of your freaking mind.
3: Okay.
2: Or just get away. That's what they would call it.
3: Yeah. Don't tell me.

0: Wyoming's on there.
1: Not be surrounded by spring breakers and stupid criminals in Florida, because that's fun.
2: That's true.
1: These are just boring. Number one, least fun state, West Virginia.
0: Interesting.
1: Sorry, John Denver. West Virginia, Mountain Mama, boring.
2: That's where they make all the moonshine.
0: You're saying don't take me home?
1: Don't. That's why we lost the World Cup. Yeah. That's followed by Mississippi, Vermont, Rhode Island, Alabama, and Maine.
0: Interesting. I thought more Middle America would be on there.
2: Yeah.
0: You know, all those flat fields.
2: Yeah, like Kansas. But
1: tornadoes are fun.
2: Oh, my God.
1: You get to relocate your house for free. And I think I know why West Virginia is ranked the least fun.
3: Oh, why?
1: They made the mistake of having the same tourist slogan as our show.
0: Oh.
1: Almost heaven.
0: Almost.
1: Brooke and Jeffrey, almost heaven. Because it feels like you're dying when you listen to us. Especially during the shock collar question of the day. So let's bring people closer to the sweet grip of death. Jake, take it away.
3: My pleasure. Back in the year 1996, a brand new TV commercial aired during an NFL game featuring a simple jingle that would soon take over the entire world.
4: I want my BB.

0: Man, I can't believe we lived in a world that didn't have that.
1: I know.
2: The guy who wrote it and performed it did it in less than 5 minutes.
0: Wow.
1: Oh my gosh.
2: And it became such a huge phenomenon in the U.S. that for the next 10 years, you couldn't escape it.
0: Nope.
2: You turn on the TV, ribs. Listen to the radio, ribs. Fall asleep on the couch and wake up at 2 a.m., hot, sticky pig parts in your mouth.
0: No. Baby pig parts, too.
2: And the reason I'm bringing it up, it just so happens to be National Baby Back Ribs Day.
0: Oh, that's a day. Huh?
2: So in honor of the food and that famous jingle I just put back in your head, you're welcome, by the way.
0: Oh.
2: We're doing a special Back That Rack Up edition of Plenty of 20.
1: Yeah.
2: You say a number 1 through 20, I'll give you a question about those infamous baby back ribs.
0: Oh,
2: it could be about the food or the song.
0: Huh.
2: Just answer correctly to stay in the game. We'll start with the woman who buys her fake tanner in the same shade as a rack of ribs. That's Alexis. Alexis, as we mentioned earlier, back in the 90s, the Chili's Baby Back Ribs jingle was so ridiculously catchy that it eventually made its way into movies and TV.
0: Ooh.
2: What famous sitcom featured its biggest star singing that song?
3: Ooh.
0: Oh,
3: no multiple choice, I guess.
0: No multiple choice. Was Seinfeld big in the 90s?
3: Well, how did you say
4: it? Is Seinfeld even a show?
3: Is it spelled with an I?
0: No, Seinfeld.
3: What did I say?
0: Seinfeld.
3: Oh.
5: I was like, wait, it may be spelled like that.
0: Friends. I'll go Friends.
2: You don't want to say Steinfeld or whatever you said earlier?
0: Steinfeld.
2: Alexis says Friends. I'm sorry. Although the song started in the 90s, it got popular in the early 2000s on the episode of The Office where Steve Carell, playing Michael Scott, breaks into the jingle during an episode set in a Chili's.
1: That's right.
2: I feel God in this Chili's tonight.
5: I can do no wrong, man.
2: Brooke, it's your turn. 7's off the board.
0: Ribs come in racks of 6. I don't know.
2: All right.
0: 6.
2: Number 6. Ribs?
5: Okay.
2: Brooke, your question is multiple choice. The guy who wrote the Chili's famous Baby Back Ribs jingle created one of the most recognizable food songs in American history.
0: Mm-hmm.
2: But there's one pretty important thing he never did.
0: Mm.
2: What was it? A, he had never been to Chili's.
0: Oh.
5: No way.
2: B, he had never eaten the ribs.
0: Yeah.
2: C, he never had barbecue sauce because he was allergic to it.
0: Oh.
5: That would be so ironic.
4: That's why he goes down with it at the end. He's like, barbecue sauce.
0: Yeah. It's just his throat is closing.
4: Yeah. I can't eat this.
0: Get this guy an EpiPen. I actually feel like he'd been to Chili's, but he'd never eaten the ribs.
2: That's correct. Guy Bomarito wrote the jingle in about 5 minutes,
0: Bomarito.
2: But had actually never eaten Chili's Baby Back Ribs, although he had been to the restaurant before.
5: Oh, what do you have, a salad or something?
0: Yeah, probably. Sounds like a salad guy.
4: Yeah, in Bahama Mamas for days.
2: We're 1 for 2. Jose, we're over to you. 6 and 7 are off the board.
5: I'm going to go 8.
2: The Chili's Baby Back Ribs jingle became so famous that other musicians eventually got involved.
5: Mm.
2: In 2001, a hugely popular boy band recorded its own version. I'm going to play you a clip. You tell me who sang it.
5: I want my-

0: Waves.
1: I want my baby back, baby back, baby.
0: Was that A, O-Town?
2: Oh,
0: B,
2: yeah.
0: NSYNC?
2: Yeah.
0: C, the Backstreet Boys?
2: Mm-hmm.
0: Or D, Jeff's favorite, the Back End Boys?
3: Oh. They did hit those high notes.
4: Okay, so NSYNC was my favorite boy band. I was listening for all their voices. I did not hear any NSYNC voices.
3: You didn't
4: voices.
3: Think that was Justin Timberlake?
4: No, I did not. But I remember O-Town.
0: Really? You must be the one.
4: I think that the universe is bringing O-Town back into my life to answer A, O-Town.
0: O-Town.
4: Oh, no.
0: That, you can't believe it. It's NSYNC.
3: Yeah, really? That was definitely Justin Timberlake singing it.
0: The group recorded its own version of the jingle, adding another bizarre chapter to the song's pop culture legacy.
4: Darn.
0: Jeffrey, we're over to you. Brooke's the only one who's gotten one right, so you gotta
3: Dude,
0: get this
3: I'm
0: right.
3: I'm a rib queen. Don't even take me down.
2: Oh, I'm gonna go number four.
0: Sounds like we're talking about ribs from a very young pig, but the baby actually refers to what?
5: You know, you've heard the term grass-fed beef.
3: Yeah.
5: Maybe the farmers only serve these pigs baby food.
6: You know, you'd go, I'd like to have a rack of baby back ribs raised on mashed peas and mangoes only, please.
3: Yes.
6: I'm going, it's baby food-fed pigs.
0: Jeffrey's going with baby food fed pigs. It's incorrect.
2: No.
0: I'm sorry. It is the size. Baby back ribs are smaller ribs taken from along the pig's back compared with the larger spare ribs towards the front.
3: Oh.
0: So after that, doing my math, Brooke, the rib, self-appointed rib queen,
3: That's right.
0: doesn't know where the ribs come from.

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0: the 20s.
1: It's Brooke and Jeffrey in the morning, and today we call a woman who recently took her cats to the groomer.
2: Oh.
1: Now she's getting a call from the business.
2: Uh-oh.
1: At least she thinks she is.
2: Oh,
1: wow. And what could this be about? I mean, I guess we could invent a weird problem with her cats or create a billing issue. But no, instead, we're giving her some good news where we did a special raffle. And you'll never guess who won.
2: Oh.
1: It's your phone tap right after this.
3: Hello?
1: Greetings. Is this Bailey Cooper?
3: Yes, hello. Who's this?
1: Hi, Bailey. This is Terry from Pet Groomers. How are you?
3: Hi, good.
1: Yeah, you sound good.
3: I don't have an appointment for my cats.
1: I know, silly, but it's kind of why I'm calling. About your cats, Scalabrini and Luna? Just dolls, the both of them.
3: Well, thank you, yeah. You do a great job. Yeah, thank you.
1: Oh, you don't have to tell me. I know. Anywho, the reason for my call is I actually have some fantastic news for you.
3: Okay.
1: You see, every year we do a little giveaway for our customers, and surprise, your cats were selected.
3: Oh. Oh.
1: Yeah, isn't that fantastic?
3: Yeah, what do we get?
1: Go ahead, guess.
3: Probably a free groom or something.
1: No! Guess again.
3: Maybe like bows or dress-up stuff?
1: you are a terrible guesser.
3: Okay.
1: Oh, it's tickling me. I'll just tell you, it's an all-expense-paid trip to Italy.
4: Oh.
3: Hey. Excuse me?
1: Isn't that exciting? Out of 4,000 people, it's pretty spectacular that you were selected.
3: Wait, are you saying, like, I win a free trip to Italy? Like, you're paying for me to go to Italy?
1: Well, almost. Not you, just your cats. They won.
3: Wait, just my cats go to... How does that work?
1: That's right.
3: They can't go to Italy.
1: They sure can. They won the trip.
2: Oh.
3: Okay, but like, who brings them there?
1: I'm confused. What do you mean?
3: Like, they're cats.
1: Right.
3: They don't even have

0: passports.
1: Like, do cats need passports? I don't think so.
0: I mean, I don't know. I've never traveled abroad with my cat.
1: Exactly. So like, exactly. But now your cats will travel abroad. Thanks to us. You're welcome.
0: But how do they, I don't understand, how do they get there?
1: Oh, by plane, of course. What do you think, we'd boat them? We're not monsters.
0: Well, no, obviously you go by plane to Italy, but like...
1: Obviously.
0: Not, like, what? How would I even get them back here?
1: It's a round trip, so they'll fly out and then they'll fly back to meet you. Have you never flown on a plane before?
0: No, of course I've flown on a plane before, but like you need to have like some sort of sense of airport and flying and like packing a bag. Like they can't carry a suitcase.
1: You know what? I will personally take your cats with me on the plane and we will have an Italian adventure together.
0: You can't take my cat. What is your name?
1: They're my cats now.
0: No, they're not. They are my cats.
1: They're like, mine.
0: They are not your cats. Whoever, what, I forget your name, but like...
1: It's Terry.
0: I'm going to call your boss later and tell them how horribly you've been mistreating me and my cats and...
1: Mistreating your cats? I'm taking them on an all-expenses-paid trip to Italy. How is that mistreatment?
0: Because I don't know...
1: If it is, I wish someone would mistreat me. Ouch.
0: I don't know you at all.
1: Oh, put the handcuffs on me, Terry. You're a terrible person.
0: What? Talking about?
1: I'm talking about, this is a prank phone call that we're doing, and you aren't cluing in.
0: Oh.
1: Hello?
0: Why are you, what did you say?
1: I said it's a prank. You're on the radio right now. I don't really work at the pet groomers.
0: What?
1: My name is Jeff from Brooke and Jeffrey in the Morning. Your friend Talia set you up for a phone tap.
0: Oh, my God.
1: She thought it'd be funny if they had, like, a big giveaway where your cats won a trip and you didn't.
0: That's not funny.
1: Are you sure? Because I hear you laughing a little bit.
0: I was like, there's no way that somebody is going. I was about to, like, hang up and call somebody to be like, we need to look in on this groomer and what they're doing. And they're going to steal my cats.
1: I just say let them live their best Italian lives.
0: Oh, my God. Oh, my God.
1: Come on, Scalabrini and Luna. We're getting pasta over in Venice. Super.
0: We're going to eat pasta.
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0: We are starting off in the mid to low 70s in South Georgia, but the heat is lingering in Florida, with more areas in the upper 70s and low 80s. The mugginess is in full force, and it's like a slap in the face when you head outside. Be sure to bring extra water with you today, because it is going to feel much hotter than it actually is. Highs will be in the low 90s, but the heat index will be in at least 105. From the ABC 27 First to Know Weather Center, I'm meteorologist Ryan Gold.
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1: Sometimes the success or failure of a first date can all come down to that one final moment right before you leave. Ugh. How do you end the night?
2: Oh, ooh, for sure.
3: Oh, yeah.
1: And that's why my go-to move is walk them to the door, gently brush their hair behind their ear.
3: Aww.
1: You look deep into their eyes and I whisper, "You like that?"
2: No. I knew you were going to do that.
3: Classic.
2: I hate that.
3: It's his go-to. It works every time.
4: I love how much Alexis.
2: I actually hate it.
4: It makes
2: me nauseous.
3: It's so crazy.
4: It makes me so happy.
2: I hate that.
1: Nausea is the first symptom of it, and then it gets really hot after
3: and
1: that.
3: And then you got a kiss.
4: Mm-hmm. She is so uncomfortable right now.
1: Melt some like rainbow sherbet in a sauna.
4: Yeah.
1: But as smooth as that may sound to most people, one dude out there might have just beat me out. Because his closing move was not only fun and flirty and adventurous, it

0: also comes with pizza.
1: Ooh.
2: Oh, yay.
1: Let's go.
0: So I guarantee there's going to be guys everywhere trying to steal this because it's next level smart. You're going to hear it in your second date update right after this.
1: Oh. So hot. 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

0: When someone tells you they went on the best date of their entire life.
1: Oh, wow. My gosh.
0: It's very exciting.
1: Yes.
0: But yeah. That could mean a lot of different things to different people.
1: Yeah, for sure.
0: Like for Brooke, uh-huh. That's probably eating a corn dog in a porta potty after downing an entire bucket of sangria.
1: Oh, my God. That's so fun.
0: Right?
2: For it's like a fairy tale.
1: Yeah, I'm not even with anyone.
0: Yeah.
1: I'm just by just myself her. In there. Yeah.
0: For Jose, it would probably be staying at home. Mm-hmm. One bowl of pho, two spoons.
2: Aww.
0: Playing Fortnite together while they take turns trash-talking the preteens.
2: Yeah, and I'm sitting on her lap.
0: Yeah. But for one of our listeners, Zoe, she emailed saying she went on the best date of all time.
1: Oh, my gosh, Zoe, I'm so excited to talk to you.
0: We're wanting to hear what this is. Welcome to the show, Zoe.
3: Hi, thank you so much. I cannot wait to tell you about my date. It was so good.
1: Oh, wow. If I listened to your voice, it had to have involved funnel cake.
0: were you eating anything inside of a porta potty?
3: No, but I went out with this guy named Miles.
1: Okay.
3: I met him on a dating app.
1: Uh-huh.
3: And he looks like Post Malone, but like buffer, but with no tattoos.
1: Okay. All right. That's a good look.
0: I'm having a hard time visualizing what
1: not
0: Post
1: really
0: Malone without
1: reference.
0: Tattoos.
1: Yeah, of course.
2: I'm imagining like Tobey Maguire now.
1: Yeah. I don't know. I'm just excited for her. She's in that sing-song voice. Anytime you have that voice, you know you're just happy.
2: Why is he attracted to you?
3: He was so hot. If you saw him, you would understand.
0: Okay. Hot, buff, Post Malone, no tattoos.
1: Yeah, let's go.
3: Exactly. And so we, texted back and forth. We hit it off online. So we decided to meet up for drinks, right?
1: Okay. Were you this excited going into the date?
3: Kinda.
1: Okay.
0: Okay. Maybe that's a good thing. Guys can vibe off of that energy.
1: Yeah, and it sounds like you ride at on a high frequency already.
0: Yeah. Okay. So let's get into the date. How did that go?
3: So we met up for drinks, and he looked just like his picture, but even hotter.
1: Oh, my God.
0: Okay, so he didn't take a Post Malone photo and Photoshop it to make it look the way you wanted it.
2: He's better. We're going to call him Most Malone.
1: Oh, yeah, okay. I like that.
0: All right.
3: Oh, he was the perfect package. And so we're chatting, and he's fun and creative, and then he, like, gets playful. And he's like, you know what? Let's play I Spy. And I'm like, what? Okay.
1: Like the color game that I play with my kids?
4: Yeah.
3: Well, like I spy and you say something you see, right?
2: Yeah, and it could be anything. Like,
4: but are you
2: I
4: making it flirty or it's
2: eye.
4: Actually like trees and stuff?
1: I spy the color gray.
2: I spy a salt shaker.
0: Yeah, how did romantic Post Malone do it?
3: Romantic Miles he laid on the charm and he said, I spy someone really cute.
1: Oh
2: my
1: God.
2: And then you got jealous and you were like, who is she? Yeah.
1: Your voice went to just an octave that I think only dogs could hear just there.
0: Yeah.
1: So he was talking about you, right?
3: Well, I hope so, but I didn't want to be presumptuous. So, I said, is it the bartender? And then he was like, no. And so then I'm like,
2: cute.
3: I'm like, is it me? And he's like, yes. And I was like, oh my God, I love this.
0: I mean, you were not like turned off at all. The fact that it's a little bit cheesy, maybe.
1: Are you listening to her?
2: She's like, I can't believe it was me.
0: I can't believe it took me 40 guesses to finally get there.
2: What about that bartender?
1: I want the game.
0: There's no way. Okay. Well, if you liked it, that's great.
2: Yeah. Exactly.
3: I liked it. His charm worked for me.
1: Okay. What happened next? It feels like this is leading straight into a kiss.
3: Well, we did get a little peck, and then we decided, we should go. It's really late. And so I looked up Uber, and they were, like, crazy expensive.
1: Okay.
3: So I hate that. I'm like, maybe I could stay with him longer, right?
0: He didn't want to pay for the expensive Uber?
2: The only person excited about surge pricing.
0: What do you do?
3: Well, so once again, he pulls out his creativity card, and he's like, let's go to this pizza place I know up the street and then ask them if we order a large pizza, will the delivery driver take us home?
2: No. And I'm like, that's so creative.
1: That's actually genius.
0: Right? I hate to give him credit for that, but that is a good idea.
2: I mean, they're going to drive to your house anyway.
1: Dude,
2: it's
1: totally
2: included in the price.
1: And the delivery driver would be like, an extra $20, I'll take it.
4: Yeah.
0: Did they do that?
3: So we asked them, and they said yes.
1: Uh-oh.
2: Cool.
0: You're going to have to deliver 40 other pizzas along the way.
2: Yeah.
0: We'll eventually get you there.
3: Luckily, he didn't. So the cool thing is we got to ride home and eat pizza and continue our conversation.
1: With
3: and
1: just, the pizza delivery guy sitting in the front seat?
3: Yeah.
4: He made his night interesting.
2: True.
0: So how did you guys leave it?
3: Well, so he gave me a peck kiss because, we were kind of pizza covered. And then we both just left on a high, or at least I did. And, we texted for a couple days after that. And then I haven't heard from him. And
1: okay.
2: Weird.
1: Do you know if he had, a really busy schedule or something?
3: No, he didn't say that he did. And I'm just kind of worried that maybe he met somebody else on the dating app.
1: Because he was such a catch.
0: Maybe he spied somebody even cuter.
1: Uh-oh.
3: Do not say that. Do not say that.
1: That's the backfire of the I Spy game.
0: Okay.
3: I'm just hoping that you guys can call and see what's going on because I don't want this guy to get away because he's the perfect guy and it was the best date.
1: It sounds so fun.
3: It was so fun.
0: I'm honestly a little bit nervous to hear how excited he's going to be. If it's the same level of excitement, the speakers might explode.
1: Just keep topping each other.
0: So we'll find out.

0: So we'll come back, we'll call Most Malone for you and try and get your second date update right after this.
1: The biggest songs play here. 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
2: If you're just joining us, we're talking to one of the least excited people
3: that sarcasm. We have
2: ever had on this show.
3: I see.
4: Okay.
2: Boy, has she been a downer.
3: Yeah. Real depresso.
2: Yeah. Zoe is her name.
3: Oh, her name is even like
4: bubbly. I know. Zoe Zing, I assume her last name is.
2: Yeah, her and a guy named Miles met up for some drinks, played a pretty boring game of I Spy, it sounded like. And then convinced a pizza place that if they bought a large pie, they could ride home with the delivery guy in the back seat.
3: So genius.
4: Oh, it was.
2: Look, I'll give her credit for a fun date, but her recap was just such low energy.
3: Oh my God. If people are just tuning in, again, Jeff's being sarcastic.
4: This is very sarcastic.
2: Play the tape back and prove me wrong.
3: Okay.
2: I'm just hoping. I'm hoping that Zoe can turn it up a notch for this next part. Shift out of neutral into first gear. Zoe, you need a coffee or something to perk up?
4: No.
5: No, I've had like 4 already. I'm good.
3: Oh. Yeah, okay. We can hear that.
2: Maybe you need 4 more or something.
3: Yeah. Oh my God. I'm excited, you guys. This is member Most Malone, the guy of her dreams.
4: Yeah, Most Malone. That's
2: at least one person is excited on this phone. I guess it's going to have to be Brooke.
4: I think it's a few of us.
5: No. I'm excited.
4: Yeah, we know.
2: Listen to the depression in her voice. Anyway.
3: Hey, the one thing we never asked you is why do you think he's not calling back?
4: Oh, yeah.
3: Did you say that already?
5: No, I don't know. And that's why I've tried to like lay low and only text like twice a day.
4: Good.
5: But, I'm not like over texting, but it's not helping.
3: Wait, are you texting twice a day without responses?
5: Yeah, is that bad?
2: Yeah, only twice? He's not going
3: to
2: know that you're into him if you're only texting him twice.
4: I need a girl to text me at least 50 times.
3: Zoe, that's also sarcasm, okay?
6: Yeah.
3: That's not usually a good thing.
4: Well,
6: too late now.
3: Yeah.
4: Awful. If it's like, hi, and then later in the day, it's like, okay, well, hope you're having a good day. And
3: she
4: then
3: hasn't heard from him in over a week. That is like...
4: Oh, I thought she said 2 days.
2: No, it doesn't matter. Texting's for suckers anyway, so we're just going to call him the old school way.
3: Let's go.
2: Get it done. Ready, Zoe?
5: Yes.
4: All right.
3: Okay.
2: Never going to get her up. So let's just do it. Here we go.
7: Hello, this is Miles.
2: Oh, hey.
3: Very formal.
2: You are formal, Miles.
3: What's up, Miles?
7: What's up?
2: We're a radio show called Brooke and Jeffrey in the Morning.
7: Okay.
3: Yeah.
7: All right. What's up, Brooke and Jeffrey?
2: Wow.
3: Thank you.
4: Hello.
2: You're very casual and
7: What's
2: cool.
7: What's going on?
4: He's all the things, Jeff.
3: He's all the things. That's why he's Most Malone.
2: Yeah, we've heard a lot about you, Miles, actually, from one of our listeners that you went on a date with recently named Zoe.
7: From Zoe, huh?
2: Yeah.
3: Yeah.

0: We're doing something called a second date update, trying to help her figure out why the two of you haven't met up for another date.
1: Jeez, are you serious?
2: Yeah. Yeah. Mm-hmm. Isn't that fun?
1: Yeah, yeah. All right, that's fun.
0: Okay.
3: He's also being sarcastic.
2: Shh, we're not going to take it that way.
0: Tell us about, we want to know more about Zoe and what you thought of her.
1: Yeah. Zoe. So, all right, this is a girl we met online, and it was, we had a very good time. I had a very good time on the date.
2: Okay. She said it was a great date.
3: Awesome.
2: I'm sure she did.
0: Was she as depressing on your date as she was when we talked to her?
1: Yeah. No. Very, very fun-loving girl, that's for sure.
0: Really?
2: Okay.
1: I was having fun, too. We were having a good time. I was feeling loose. She's someone you can joke around with and stuff. She was a good time. We were having a good time.
0: So okay. if you have all these positive things to say about her and she made you feel all these good ways and you could be loose in yourself, then why not meet up with her one more time?
1: So I guess she told you about our date. She told you about the pizza delivery guy. I had him drive us home.
2: The hack you did to get a cheap ride home instead of Uber.
1: Yeah, yeah. And she was so cool about that, too. I'll say that. Like, not every woman would necessarily be super cool about that.
2: Yeah. Not every woman would get in the car of a complete stranger with
0: There is pizza in the back of that car, so I feel like pretty much anybody changer. Would do it.
1: Anyway, so during the ride home, as we're going home, we were laughing, we were having a good time, and she said to me, I'm just having such a good time with you. You're so much fun. You're so great. I don't want anyone else to have you. I don't want anyone else to match with you. I'm going to report you on the app so that you can't talk to anyone.
3: That's funny.
1: Yeah, and like she said it as she was laughing, and I'm laughing too, and I'm like, I'll report you first,
2: Yeah, right.
0: Okay.
3: That's a funny joke moment.
1: Sure enough, a couple days later, I get a notification that I got reported on the app.
3: No.
2: Are you sure that's not coincidence?
0: Are you sure it was her?
1: I mean, I'm not 100% sure that it was her, but I haven't met up with anybody else. Yeah. I didn't see anybody else.
3: And are you doing anything inappropriate that would get you reported, bro?
1: No, I'm not doing anything inappropriate.
2: Wouldn't you ask her about it? Like, she said you guys were texting.
3: And then
2: she was texting.
1: No, she was texting, and then that came through, and she said she was going to do that, so I figured it was her.
2: Okay.
1: I was pretty pissed when that came through.
2: Oh, I was going to ask, is that a turnoff?
3: I think so, Brooke.
1: Yeah, it's a major turnoff to have a company tell you you've been a creep or something.
3: Yeah.
1: It's very disturbing and kind of frightening and very, yes.
0: In a way, it's kind of flattering if you think about it.
1: Yeah, no, I didn't take it that way. I didn't think it was a good idea. I don't think it's a fun dating hack.
2: Yeah, Jeffrey's being sarcastic.
1: Like, I don't even know what she, who knows what she could have reported me for?
2: Well, that's a great question.
0: Here's a fun dating hack. We're going to put the two of you together on the phone right now and let you guys talk about it.
2: Yeah.
3: Yay!
2: Find out from the source.
0: Because she's been listening on the other line this whole time, wanting to talk to you.
3: You know.
4: Hi, Miles.
1: Hello, Zoe. Hi.
4: I would never do that. That was not me.
2: Oh.
4: I would
1: that wasn't
4: that.
1: You.
3: Really?
1: What? That wasn't you?
4: I would never do that. Didn't you know how much I liked you and how much fun we had?
1: No, I did. I definitely did. And I definitely remember you saying that you were going to report me, and then I got reported. Do you want to just admit that it was you?
4: No. Don't you remember? I was joking, and we were laughing about it, and you joked back about it. I
1: know. It was so funny until it happened.
2: It was so funny. Oh, my God. Zoe, be honest. Did you do it? Did you report him?
4: I did not do that. I mean, I like this guy. I want to keep him around in my life, not push him out of it.
0: It was a kind of a long pause before you continued your sentence.
2: I don't know. I believe her.
0: So, Zoe, there's 0% chance that you hit the report button. Your finger didn't slip and accidentally...
4: I mean, the only way that could have happened is if maybe I was, like, blackout drunk one night. And I don't remember that.
2: Well, that's the problem. Yeah, that's the problem with being blackout drunk.
4: Seriously, if I did do that, which I don't remember doing it, it would only be because I like Miles so much and I want to see him again.
0: Okay. Miles, okay. I mean, she told us that she was texting you about twice a day. Was there any evening where she sent you

0: like 60 texts?
1: That's a good way to judge, Jeff.
0: Was there one night that was kind of weird?
2: Yeah.
1: Just slurred.
3: I'm looking at him right now. She sent a lot of gifts of penguins being lonely.
1: Oh.
3: I don't know.
0: Lonely penguin.
2: Okay.
1: Do you remember that, Zoe?
4: Those are funny.
3: Those are red flags. Those are red flags.
1: Zoe.
0: Well,
1: she remembers.
2: I don't know what to believe.
4: Yeah. Miles, what happened to your fun, funny spirit that you showed me the other night?
2: Yeah, Miles.
3: It went away with the dating app membership you blocked me from.
0: Well, now you don't even have any other options to date other
1: true.
0: People. So
1: We don't offer that service on this show. It's only with Zoe.
3: Yeah, I gotta say no. She's not even admitting it. I know it was you, Zoe. I know it was you that fucked me.
1: You're never gonna get unblocked now.
0: Yeah. I'm gonna block your phone number now from our radio station.
1: Come on, Jeff.
0: I'm reporting
3: it. Fine. Please block me. I do not want to hear from a radio station again.
1: Okay.
2: Oh man.
0: Okay, well, this has backfired.
2: Okay, now we need to go report.
1: Right. I kind of saw that coming.
0: All right,
1: Jeff.
0: I'm gonna report myself now.
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1: Brooke and Jeffrey.
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5: We all know that moment when your longtime crush finally notices you.
6: Ooh, so exciting.
7: Oh, man.
5: Oh, I'll never forget when mine spoke to me and said, "Hey, weren't you the kid who peed on his chair in the second grade?"
6: No.
5: She remembered me.
7: Oh,
5: best day ever.
7: Yeah. Sounds like she has a crush back.
5: Uh-huh. I think so. Well, one of our listeners remembers the moment his college crush finally gave him some attention. Except his story

0: ended up being the worst day of his life.
1: Oh no.
0: And he's willing to tell us how the nightmare unfolded in a brand new mass speaker at 7.
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0: Let's not bring it any lower. But you know what? You can always confess your darkest moments here on the Mass Speaker,
1: yes,
0: while we keep you anonymous for it. And we've got a guy on the phone right now who wants to come clean using Ryan as his fake name. So, Ryan, welcome to the show, man.
2: Hey, thanks.
3: Are you more of an NSYNC or a Backstreet guy? I mean, which choreography were you learning?
1: Great question, Brooke.
2: That's a trick question.
1: It's answer.
0: Lose-lose.
1: Oh. He's right. Or it's win-win.
0: Or 98 degrees is what he was thinking.
1: Gosh.
3: He's a Nick Lachey fan.
0: You know him. Anyway, Ryan.
3: Get out of here with that trash.
0: We're ready for you, man. Voice changer is on. You are the Mass Speaker. Whenever you're ready, let's hear your confession.
2: All right, so this is by far... the worst thing that ever happened to me.
3: Sorry.
1: No.
3: Wow, we were all laughing and having a good time.
1: Yeah, he's like, let me take you back to the worst memory of my life.
4: Okay.
1: Oh, no.
0: We're going to alter our mindset. We're ready, though. What happened to you?
2: All good. All good. It's my freshman year of college. I was intro to business class.
3: Uh-huh. Okay.
1: Oh, yeah.
2: And there was this really, really, really cute girl in class.
3: Oh.
2: We'd always sit in the same area, the lecture hall.
3: Oh,
2: like in the back area.
3: Dude, you just hope that she's a creature of habit and she ends up in the same spot every day.
0: Yeah.
3: Like, please, please sit in this section again.
1: If these are assigned seats, you know that, right?
0: Yeah.
1: you have
0: to stay there.
2: Well, that's exactly right. And so naturally, I got a crush on her pretty quickly. So
0: yeah,
3: okay.
0: That's what happens.
1: That's cute, bro.
0: And
2: for the first few weeks, I never said really much to her. I was just too shy, too nervous, whatever.
0: Uh-huh.
2: But by the sixth week, maybe, we started acknowledging each other, saying hi.
3: Oh. You dropped a pencil right by her desk.
0: Or into her lap. Excuse me. I'll grab that.
3: Oh, that's so fun and so nerve-wracking all at the same time.
1: Yeah, it's exciting.
0: But it's all happening.
5: I love a college crush.
3: Yes.
0: Yeah.
5: So good.
0: Okay, but now you two are kind of starting to talk?
2: Yeah, we kind of like make a funny comment during the lecture or whatever, you know, that kind of thing. But it was nothing really beyond that.
3: Mm-hmm.
2: So we got through the whole quarter together, and towards the end of it, I'm sitting in my seat before class starts. I'm stretching in my seat because my back and neck are feeling weird. I must have probably like slept on it weird or something, you know.
0: Uh-huh.
2: But I'm wincing and groaning a little bit.
3: Oh, okay.
2: And she's like, hey, are you okay?
0: Oh, she cares about you.
2: Yeah, I mean, so I tell her I'm fine. It's just that my back was weird. And so she says, you want me to crack it for you?
3: Oh.
1: Oh. Yes, I love back cracking.
3: Dude, I do not think that's a good
1: addicts.
3: Idea. Yeah.
0: Why not?
2: Well, and I'm like, sure.
3: Yeah, because you want her to touch you.
2: You're right. Like, meanwhile, I'm actually elated because she's not only speaking to me, she's offering physical contact.
3: Yeah.
1: Yeah.
0: Also, my groin is hurting really bad, too.
1: Yeah.
0: So.
1: Also, want to see what April Lunch
0: is. Yeah.
1: All right, maybe not the time.
0: No, just kidding.
2: So she tells me to stand up in the aisle of the lecture hall. She gets behind me, wraps her arms around me, and I'm thinking, oh, my God, this is incredible. Like, I could not believe it was happening kind of thing, you know?
3: Yeah,
0: dreams coming true.
2: She tells me to exhale. I breathe out. She squeezes hard and does this... bear hug lifting.
1: Oh, yeah.
0: Yeah.
2: And as she squeezes, I feel something pop.
3: Oh.
1: Pain. Uh-oh.
2: But in a bad way. And it was in my neck.
0: Oh,
2: and
0: my
2: she
0: God.
2: Must have pinched a nerve or something.
3: Oh, no.
5: That's,
1: no.
5: like, terrifying.
3: So are you screaming? Like, what do you do?
2: Well, this crazy pain shoots up my leg through my spine into my neck. I do scream. And I collapse to the floor, literally. And I immediately soil myself in knot number one.
1: Oh. No.
0: Oh, my God.
1: That is mortifying, bro.
2: You have no idea. And at this point, the whole class turns and looks. I'm on the ground.
1: Oh, my God.
2: I can't stand up, guys. The professor comes over and tries to help me out. And he basically drops me, so I fall down some of the stairs.
3: He picked you up.
5: Are you not supposed to touch somebody in the back?
3: Fell down some stairs? No, they shouldn't have moved you
5: at all.
3: Yeah,
5: you don't touch the person.
1: Yeah, everyone evacuate the lecture hall. Call an ambulance.
3: Yes,
0: the professor throws you down the stairs.
3: Yeah.
0: Somebody else, like, slams a book into you.
3: It's probably because...
1: Drag them out of the class, kids.
3: Probably because when the professor picked you up, he realized what you had done in your pants.
0: Oh,
3: yeah.
0: Oh,
3: I'm not touching that.
0: Oh, God. Seriously.
2: People actually thought it was a prank. Because it looked so
1: comical,
2: so ridiculous.
0: Yeah.
3: Oh my God! Did the ambulance have to come?
2: The EMTs actually did come, and they had to carry me out.
3: Oh my God!
1: Hopefully on a stretcher, so not where we saw it.
3: Were you able to like say jokes on you and play it off as a prank, like go with it at some point?
1: Hey,
0: can I get your number as my emergency contact?
2: You know, I was so mortified. I never.

0: ever went back to that class. In fact, I actually decided to change school the next quarter.
1: Oh, what?
2: I'm going to say quit college as a joke.
3: Colleges?
4: Oh, man.
3: I mean, I can't say I blame you, honestly.
2: What do you do now for a living? Are you a chiropractor?
0: Worst moment ever in my life.
4: Oh, I think you need some more time, and you'll be able to laugh about it someday.
2: Because
4: I guarantee she is.
2: Getting injured in front of a crush is bad enough, but doing all those things together? My God. I cringe, bro.
4: I feel like she's going to call us on the mass speaker next week. Like, you guys wouldn't believe. I broke a man.
5: It's true. It's pretty bad of her.
2: She's got a horrible memory, too.
5: Yeah.
3: She probably thinks of you, Ryan, as the one that got away.
4: Or the one that's lucky to be alive.
5: Yeah.
3: Either one. Dude, oh my, I can't believe that happened to you, but thank you for confessing your secret.
2: I'm embarrassed for him. That is so cringe.
3: Yeah, none of us are ever getting our backs cracked again.
2: No.
3: But text in to 78592 if you have a confession you've been holding on to. We'll hide your identity, mask your voice, and make you our next mass speaker. 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
1: I bet you guys didn't know this. Mm. It's Brooke and Jeffrey in the morning, but hiring clowns?
2: Yeah.
1: Still a thing.
2: Yeah. Hey.
1: Look at that, Brooke. Your family's proud lineage is being carried on by a chosen few.
2: How do you think that we can afford clown college for the youngins in my family?
1: It's amazing.
3: Got it.
1: So when we get a request to mess with a guy who works as a professional party clown,

0: named Funzy.
1: Hey.
0: We said, yes, please. And we booked him for the most uncomfortable get-together possible in your phone tap right now.
2: Hello?
3: Hi, I was given this number from Entertainment. Are you James, the clown guy? Oh my God. Funzy, the party clown?
2: Mm-hmm. Wait,
3: is it? Is that you?
2: Yeah. Great. I'm sorry, who is this?
3: My name's Betty. Betty Woodnot. Oh, I hired you to work an event this Saturday.
2: Okay. They shouldn't have given you my direct phone number, though.
3: Oh, sorry. Sorry about that, but I just didn't want you to be surprised when you showed up to the address provided.
2: I don't understand. What do you mean?
3: You're going to be my plus one to a funeral.
2: Wait, a funeral?
3: Yes. See, my boss, really old, don't worry about it, but he just passed away.
2: What?
3: Everybody loved him. Well, that's kind of the problem, because there's probably going to be a lot of crying.
2: Oh, my God.
3: So I need somebody to come in and help lighten the mood.
2: You want to bring a clown as a guest to your boss's, what, burial?
3: The way you say it, it's making it sound weird.
2: That's because it's weird. It is weird.
3: No. You don't understand. You see, me and this one coworker, we have a bet where I get $100 if no one cries at the funeral service.
2: Oh. What?
3: And I read on the website that you do all sorts of stuff, like the unicycle tricks, balloon animals.
2: Oh, my God.
3: If you do those, there is no way people are going to cry.
2: You're not serious, are you?
3: 100% serious.
1: No.
2: Okay.
3: I mean, there's $100 on the line. Are you kidding me? I can't lose that.
2: But I cost $80 an hour.
3: Okay. Yeah. So. Math. Whatever. To be honest, it's not really about the money. It's just, I love winning.
2: I don't understand. And I'm just assuming the family probably has no idea that this is happening. That's what it sounds like.
3: Well, they will know when you try to climb into the coffin with my boss.
2: Oh. What?
3: Isn't that funny?
2: How is that funny? How is that funny? Climbing into the coffin with a dead guy.
3: Okay, you're not actually going to get in, okay?
2: No.
3: You just take one of those little tiny step ladders.
2: Oh, my God.
3: Those are hilarious.
2: Do you actually know what hilarious means? This is the opposite of that.
3: Just picture it. Listen, you're not thinking right, okay?
2: No.
3: Because you're going to be standing on top of the little tiny ladder, like looking down at the body and making one of those sleepy gesture faces back to the congregation.
2: How is that funny? This is completely messed up.
3: Aww.
2: You obviously have some issues.
3: Come on. I already paid for your services.
2: I don't care. Honestly, you need to call the company and tell them this was a funeral.
3: Okay.
2: You didn't say that, so you lied.
3: Hold on. Where's the fun, silly energy they described on the website?
2: You're hiring
3: you
2: me
3: seem
2: to go...
3: awfully serious for a clown.
2: You're trying to hire me to go to a funeral.
3: Does somebody need to squirt themselves in the face with a flower?
2: Oh, my God.
3: Got me.
2: You've got some issues.
3: Oh, my God. That's actually a great idea. What if you use some of the flowers from the funeral? And,
2: lady?
3: Like, what?
2: I don't know. What makes you think like that would ever be okay to do? I'm not doing it. Don't get anybody else to do it.
3: Good.
2: That's not okay.
3: Fine. We can tone it down.
2: No, I'm not doing any tricks.
3: Come on.
2: I'm not showing up to your boss's funeral. This is not a thing.
3: Like, how about you just do the never-ending handkerchief right out of my boss's mouth?
2: What the?
3: When will it ever end?
2: What? You are so messed up. You are actually crazy.
3: Okay, got me. I am kind of messed up.
2: Yes.
3: Yeah, because I actually work on a radio show and we do prank phone calls like this one.
2: What?
3: I'm saying this is actually Brooke from the show Brooke and Jeffrey in the Morning, and your friend Mitchell set you up for a phone tap.
2: What?
3: It's a joke.
2: What?
3: It's all a prank.
2: Wait, are you kidding me?
3: Yeah, this part, it, yeah. I. Yes, I'm actually joking.
2: Oh, my God.
3: Your buddy says you both work as entertainers of this party company and he wanted to mess with you.
2: Hilarious when it's a joke. Oh my God.
3: Or you need to tap into a market you didn't even realize was available to clowns. I think Funzie's getting a promotion.
2: Oh, after this, I better get a promotion.
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3: We all have a reason to stop talking to an ex.
4: Yeah.
3: It's usually something to do with cheating or lying or, like in The Notebook, your overbearing mother forbids you from dating that hunky poor mill worker who threatened to throw himself off a Ferris wheel if you didn't go out with him.
4: Yes.
5: Oh.
3: Romantic.
4: Yeah.
3: Oh, you really like the stable guys, don't you, ladies?
4: Yeah.
3: But one of our listeners says his ex completely blocked him after one dramatic moment that happened on their last date 7 years ago.
5: Whoa. She got the ick real quick.
3: And now, all these years later, after she hears him out, we want to know, will she say yes to the ex?
4: Ooh.
3: We're going to find out right after this.
2: Come on, I got
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2: Brooke, when it comes to love and all the cousins that you've hung out
3: with,
2: which one do you wish you had a time machine to go back and do it all over again?
3: So gross.
2: This time with video cameras, perhaps.
3: Oh, my God, Jeff. I have never been attracted to a cousin. That is disgusting.
2: Well, you don't have to be attracted to do anything. You know what I mean?
4: Oh, wow.
3: Why are you even saying this?
2: Okay. Well, you're unlike most people,
3: Brooke. Oh, I hope I'm not.
2: Just from our listeners, I know there's always someone in your past out there that you think about in the back of your mind, wondering if things had worked out just a little bit differently, I may have ended up with that person, which is why we created this segment called Say Yes to the Ex.
3: Oh, I love this one.
2: Seeing if maybe there's a chance to rekindle that old flame.
3: Because everybody knows it always works out with your ex when you try another time.
2: Yeah. And one of our listeners, Turner, has emailed us about an old fling that he had. Turner, are we doing a cousin here, or is this going to be somebody else?
3: Stop.
5: No, I do not participate in the kissing cousin deal. I don't think.
4: All right, yeah.
3: I feel like, Jeffrey, like, you talk about it a lot. I'm just saying.
2: I mean, what's hot is hot.
3: Yeah.
2: Deal with it. So who is this woman from your past that you're wanting to reconnect with?
5: Her name is Juliana. She's a stylist. That's actually how we met.
3: Ooh. Oh, she's like a hairstylist or a clothing stylist?
5: Yes. No, a hairstylist.
4: Oh, hair. Okay, cool.
3: So
4: okay.
3: She did your hair?
5: Well, yeah, I was going to this one lady for a while, but she finally retired, and so, you know, went to this new place, and this lady was kind of working on my hair, and they just were kind of chit-chatting randomly and asked what my relationship status was, and
3: okay.
5: I kind of gave them a confusing answer, you know. Kind of seeing somebody, but I don't really know how fruitful that's going to be. And
2: see, this is why I always, whenever they try and pry into my love life, I'm like, it's none of your dang business. Cut
5: exactly.
2: My hair.
5: Oh, yeah.
3: That's why you always have bad haircuts, Jeff.
2: Yeah.
3: Because they don't like you.
6: You got to tell them everything.
2: Yes. I don't want to open up like that to people.
3: That's the whole point. Like, a hairstylist is also your therapist.
4: Jeff thinks it's a spa experience and it has to be quiet the whole time.
2: No. That's what I would prefer. But so you were opening up to you about your like complicated love life to the stylist?
5: Yeah, exactly. Then randomly, the lady in the next chair next to us, who's also doing some hair, she looks over and she says, "Oh, you should date Juliana."
3: Oh, okay.
5: And first, I was kind of like, "Well, who the f- is that?"
3: Because you couldn't remember the girl's name.
5: Well, she wasn't my stylist. She was the one that was next to us.
3: Oh, okay. So it's like a long line. I see.
5: This happened
2: at the salon more often where they kind of pimp out all of the stylists to any of the single guys that come in. Then I might open up a little bit more.
4: I go to a barbershop with all men, though, Jeff. That'd be hard for me.
2: Still, that could be fun, Jose.
4: No, Jeff.
2: You should give it a try.
3: Okay, so, like, you are in a complicated relationship. Did you end up going out with Juliana?
5: No, honestly, she was really kind of cute, and it kind of played on my mind for a little bit. And incidentally, a couple weeks after the haircut, me and the iffy kind of split off.
4: Oh, you
3: okay, so you ended up single.
2: All right.
5: Mm-hmm. Yeah, so

0: Anyway, so I went back for a fresh cut. Nice. And she asked me how things were going with the iffy girl, pretty much. Is kind of her nickname.
1: And then you're like, this is why I came in to tell you.
0: Exactly. So, yeah, I was like, we split up. So I'm totally single and available. Just so you know.
2: You put the vibe out clearly.
1: Okay.
3: Okay.
2: All right. Okay.
0: And then I winked at Juliana.
3: Oh, God.
0: And then when I left, she gave me her business card.
3: Okay. Well, I think spoiler alert, we know that you ended up going out with Juliana because this is your ex. So
1: unless this is his like fling and that's all that it is.
3: I mean,
4: that's a first date.
3: It goes beyond the hair salon, right? You guys actually dated.
0: Yeah, we dated about a month or so.
1: Okay. Not very long.
0: It's gone really good. Everything was going, I thought it was going good. There's a lot of chemistry, a lot of sparks.
1: So why'd you guys break up?
0: Well, that's where it's kind of weird. So basically, I got arrested.
1: Oh.
2: Oh. I did not see that coming.
1: That'll do it to a relationship.
4: Yeah.
2: What the heck?
0: Yeah. They pulled me over for having a bad haircut.
1: I doubt that.
3: Yeah.
1: I doubt that.
2: Solid joke.
1: Really? I was going to say for bad humor, he got arrested, but okay.
3: Did this happen in front of Juliana?
0: Yeah, she was there in the passenger. He didn't even tell me why he was pulling me over. He asked for my license. I told him to kiss rocks, and he basically hauled me in. Okay,
1: well. So you got arrested because you refused to give your information or because you were drinking? Or
0: No, I wasn't drinking at all. No, we hadn't even got to the restaurant yet. No, I wouldn't surrender my license. But he wouldn't tell me why he pulled me over. And I've seen a lot of cop videos. I know how things work. Okay.
2: You answer first. Well, then take me to jail.
3: All right. So
1: Juliana didn't like a bad boy, apparently.
2: Yeah.
0: You know, honestly, most girls really do that kind of thing. I was kind of shocked, honestly.
1: Dig that arrest thing.
3: I see. Okay. So how long ago did that happen?
0: That'd be about 7 years now.
1: What?
3: Seven years?
2: Oh, you dated her for a month and you're calling her 7 years later.
4: Do you think she even remembers you?
2: Yeah, bro.
0: She'll probably remember me. I'm the baddie.
2: Yeah, I mean, the guy that got arrested.
1: You sound like it like that when your voice goes so high when you say it.
3: Well, okay, so just like in the past, you know, this is not a second date call where we reach out and surprise them by being on the radio. We have already contacted Juliana for you, and she has been waiting on hold, but she cannot hear this conversation. All she knows is someone is on the line, doesn't know who it is.
2: Oh.
3: We're going to find out where she's at in her life.
1: He's laughing.
4: Yeah. Yeah.
2: This is cool.
3: We're going to surprise her with her felon ex-boyfriend.
0: I'm not a felon. It was a misdemeanor.
1: It's like a misdemeanor.
3: We'll find out if she says yes to the ex right after this.
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2: We're in the middle of a segment called Say Yes to the X, trying to help out our listener, Turner, who went out with a hairstylist named Juliana 7 years ago.
3: That's so crazy to me.
4: Wow.
2: They dated for about a month until he got arrested on their final hangout.
3: Yeah, on the way to a restaurant.
2: Because he got a little bit chippy with a cop who had pulled him over.
3: Uh-huh.
2: Which is so weird. You always hear good things happen when you get into it with cops.
4: Yeah.
2: But I'm assuming, Turner, you tried to contact Juliana a few times after that happened, and she didn't respond to you, or she said she didn't want to hang out.
5: Yeah, she ghosted me.
2: She ghosted you?
3: Okay. Why wait 7 years, Turner?
5: Just kind of resonating over the experiences and...
6: Is it finally off your record?
3: Yeah.
6: Is that why?
2: The restraining order has finally expired.
5: Yeah, I got it expunged. We're all good.
3: Okay.
2: He's joking.
4: Probably what Jeff said, though, is sometimes you feel like it would have worked if you were in a better place in life, so.
3: I mean, it is all about timing.
4: Yeah.
2: You know? Chance for a redo at what may have been a really great thing. So now we need to talk to Juliana for a little bit. We're going to mute you for just a second while we punch her up, okay?
5: Okay.
2: So here we go. Let's bring Juliana on with us right now. Juliana, are you there?
7: Yeah, I'm here.
2: Hey.
3: Oh my goodness.
2: Welcome to Brooke and Jeffrey in the morning. Thanks for being on with us today.
3: Yeah, thank you for giving us a shot.
7: Yeah, no, thanks for contacting me.
2: You're probably curious why our producer reached out to you. It's because we're doing something kind of fun. It's a little segment called Say Yes to the X.
4: Ooh, yay. I'm trying to put the vibe out.
3: I mean, that's good. I like it.
2: Most people cheer when they think about their exes, right?
4: I'm trying to.
3: Juliana?
7: Oh.
3: Okay.
2: It's a good thing. It means someone from your romantic past is wanting to reconnect with you.
4: Hey.
7: Mm-hmm.
2: This is a guy that you went out with 7 years ago named Turner, who you met at a hair salon that you worked at.
3: Hello?
7: Oh.
2: I thought she bailed out of her car.
3: I know. Yeah. While it was moving.
4: Yeah.
2: Okay. You're still there.
3: So you remember Turner.
7: Yeah.
3: It sounds like you guys had a pretty dramatic end to your relationship.
4: Yeah.
7: It was pretty bad.
3: What?
2: Oh.
3: I mean, I'd love to hear.
2: Are you talking about when he got arrested? Is that the bad part?
7: Okay, so yes, you guys know.
2: He was on with us earlier. We heard the story about how you met and started dating, and it ended with him getting arrested on the way to a restaurant with you in the car.
3: Oh my God, were you freaking out? What was, happening for you?
7: I definitely remember freaking out. Again, it

0: was like 7 years ago, so details are fuzzy. Mm-hmm. But I do remember telling him, like, just give him your license. And I don't know why he wouldn't give it to him. I still don't know why to this day. And stressful situations are a way to get to know people. Yeah. And I saw that come out and I didn't want to have anything to do with it.
1: Oh, interesting. So It was his reaction to the situation, not him actually getting arrested, that made you want to stop talking to him?
0: Well, the arrest didn't help, but he was acting like a total idiot.
2: Sure. But like you said, that was 7 years ago. He does have regret. And in all that time, he has never forgotten about you, which is pretty sweet, huh?
0: Okay.
3: That's a good thing. He thinks about you sometimes.
2: We're talking a lot about Turner here. What Turner wants to know is he's been curious what's been going on in your life since that happened.
1: In the last 7 years.
2: Years.
1: Can you sum it up in a couple sentences for us, Juliana?
0: So actually a funny thing happened because of it.
3: Really?
0: Yeah. So after he was taken away, I was left in Turner's car.
1: Yeah.
0: One of the cops that were there brought me home, and he was kind of cute. I asked, he took me home and I asked for his number.
1: Shut up.
2: Wait, what?
1: Wait, you hit on one of the cops that arrested your boyfriend?
3: Well, she was in the code. I mean, come on.
1: They've been together for a month. Oh, my God.
3: Oh, that's right.
0: We honestly only hung out like 4 or 5 times. I mean, I don't know when I was officially his girlfriend.
1: Oh, my God. So wait. Did you end up dating the cop?
0: Well, 1.5 years later, the cop and I got married.
1: Wait. You're married to the... Why would we not ask if she was single before we got her on the phone, Jeff?
2: Why are you blaming me?
3: She could be divorced.
1: Yes,
2: why
1: Jeff?
2: Are you yelling at me? We're hearing the story for the first time.
3: Are you still married is a good question to ask now.
0: I am not.
1: Okay.
2: Why wouldn't you ask her? She got divorced.
3: Right.
2: We got her on the phone.
1: Our producer did his job. Okay. So wait, are you single now?
2: That's what she just said.
1: Well, she said she's divorced. That doesn't mean she's single.
2: How many marriages have we gotten in and out of in this time?
1: I mean, maybe a firefighter this time.
0: My relationship status is single.
1: Okay.
3: The stars have aligned.
1: Dude, now, so it would be like full circle. Cop to a... Wow.
2: Yeah, because we're all very interested in this because there's one thing that you still don't know, Juliana. It's that Turner is currently on the phone hearing all of this.
0: Wait, what?
4: Yeah, I am totally here, and I'm about to make a citizen's arrest.
1: Oh, what?
5: What?
1: How you're going to come out?
3: Turner. No. Well, he's been saving that.
2: I don't think felons can make citizen's arrests. I don't know if that's allowed.
1: He's not a felon. Jeffrey, do you not know how felons, like felonies work?
4: It was a misdemeanor.
2: Okay.
3: Jeff's never been arrested,
1: he got it expunged from his record. He already said that.
2: Turner, what's your reaction to hearing that story that Juliana ended up marrying that guy?
4: I'm kind of turned off. She doesn't like the bad guy. She doesn't like the good guy. Whose side are you on?
1: She likes good guys. Oh, she laughed. Okay. Juliana liked
3: that's
1: that.
3: That's funny.
2: We're going to step away so that you two can talk and reconnect after 7 years apart. Go ahead, you two.
4: I think you're my future ex-wife for sure.
1: Wait, that's not cute.
2: It was a joke.
1: What you think
2: it
1: is.
3: You don't
2: got
3: to go another joke.
1: I don't think she was that twice.
3: Yeah.
2: Let's step away.
0: I am just kind of in shock what you've been thinking about me for 7 years.
4: Well, I mean, I was. I don't know. I kind of shifted with this whole...
0: Wait. Shifted with me saying I was upset that you didn't give the cop your license, got arrested, and then...
4: it's because you dumped the cop, you know. I thought he was really nice when he took me in. I don't know.
3: You're defending his honor. I like you.
2: Standing up for the cop who arrested you.
3: Hey, he was a nice guy.
4: Can I ask you this? What did he do wrong?
1: What?
4: What did he do wrong?
2: I really don't think that's what this segment is about, Turner. It's about trying to hook you up with Juliana and not get her back with her ex-husband.
1: This isn't why did you get divorced?
4: Yeah.
2: That's what it's turning into.
0: I don't feel like I should or need to be sharing that with you, especially on the air. But
4: was
0: also,
4: that small?
0: We dated.
4: Oh, my God.
0: We dated for a month. Like, it wasn't even like.

0: dating, really. It was more like we went on like 3 or 4 dates. And then after 7 years, you're like, all right, I should give her a call or what? I'm trying to understand more.
1: I mean, the thing is, I think he just wants to know if there was a spark, maybe you could rekindle it.
2: Yeah. He thinks it would work better now than back then when he was immature.
1: And an idiot.
2: And an idiot, which he's no longer.
3: Because even though he is being funny, he is remorseful about how it turned out. He's hoping to give it one more chance with you if you're up for seeing him, meeting him one more time.
2: Come on, he got us to get involved.
3: And we'd even be willing to pay for that meetup if you agree to it. Juliana, will you say yes to your ex?
2: Finish the sentence, Jeff.
3: That's so many exes. I want to be specific. Not your ex-husband, your ex-boyfriend.
2: Oh, okay,
1: that's why you got to say yes.
3: Ex-con boyfriend, sorry.
1: Boyfriend-ish. Kind of dating.
2: Yeah, that's not even real.
3: Will you say yes to him?
0: Is he going to be driving?
1: I don't think he has his license anymore. Yeah.
0: Okay, well, I mean, honestly, either way, like, jokes aside, I'm going to pass on this one.
1: Oh! I actually thought you were going to say yes.
2: That was a 50-50. I could have forgotten.
4: You seemed excited he wasn't driving.
5: Yeah. I'm okay with it. She doesn't know what she wants. I thought she was a little more stable.
0: You dipshit. Gaslighted me on the air.
5: You're not supposed to date the help. I should have known.
3: Oh my God.
1: This is how it always turns out with an ex.
0: Well, no, I'm glad you're saying all this so everyone who is listening out there knows how much of a moron you are.
5: Okay. Yeah. Honestly, since I got arrested, I'm slaying him out there.
3: Say yes to the ex at Brooke and Jeffrey in the morning.
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1: Do you plan on going to sleep tonight?
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1: You might want to think again.
3: Oh.
1: Because one woman is blowing up online after she shared the horrifying story of what she woke up to in her room.
2: Oh. No. Come on.
1: It's real and it happened.
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3: Uh-oh.
1: It's not great.
3: Uh-oh.
1: So you're going to need to hear it in a brand new...
4: Woo! 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
3: Fall season is just around the corner. So the sky is grayening. The lattes are pumpkining.
4: Hey, Christmas is coming.
5: But stop it, Jose. We haven't even got through fall.
4: La, la, la, la, la, la, la.
3: And of course, the radio is...
5: Woo! TikTok click shock.
4: Oh.
3: Shockening. So put on a sweater for a brand new TikTok click shock where
4: Yay,
3: we discuss
4: Christmas sweater.
3: The biggest TikTok videos from the past week. We're going to get right to it with your first TikTok click shock, which is something I call New Fear Unlocked.
5: Oh, no.
3: Because it comes from a woman in Virginia, a doctor who's going viral after she shared an unusual story about when she woke up the other day in her home.
5: Mm-hmm.
3: And after hearing it, I don't know if I'll ever be able to go to sleep peacefully ever again.
4: Oh, no.
5: Steph, don't play it.
3: Here it is.
6: So this morning I was asleep and I had a dream that there was a little mouse trying to get into my mouth. And so I'm half asleep. I reach up to my mouth, again, still thinking this is a dream. And then I touch something that is kind of slimy and a little hairy and cool.
4: Oh.
6: And I immediately somehow knew it was a bat.
5: Oh.
6: This bat was legitimately trying to burrow between my lips into my mouth. It's trying to get past my teeth. I have no idea. This is not normal. Never heard of anything like this. Never seen bats in my house. I grabbed this bat and threw it across the room, and I screamed.
4: No! Oh, my
5: God! That's terrible. Bat, go to your cave. Not the mouth.
4: It is trying to go to a cave.
3: Yeah, the bat thought her mouth was a safe cave to go to sleep in.
5: The dumbest Batman ever.
3: Meanwhile, the woman is currently being tested for rabies and is taking all of the rabies shots just as a precaution.
4: Also, got to get that vampire blood work.
5: Yeah,
3: all of
5: that's
3: that.
5: A good
4: could be
5: point.
4: A vampire now.
3: There could be a lot of positives to this. But her video went viral with almost 500,000 views.
5: My God.
3: The comments came rolling in. A lot of them were sharing their own personal bat nightmare encounters.
5: Not anymore.
7: Dude, we have so many bats at our cabin.
4: Oh, my gosh.
7: My dad's always wrestling a bat out there trying to get it out of the house.
3: The last place I lived had so many bats inside the house.
5: Right.
7: You had to seal up all the...
3: Yeah, it was fun.
7: All the bats in Jeff's house and Jeff's just hanging upside down next to
5: him.
3: Just chilling. One person wrote, I would have thrown my entire mouth away.
5: That's a good point.
3: Another wrote, this is why I sleep completely cocooned in blankets with only a small breathing hole.
7: Mm-hmm. Dude, I'm going to tell you, bats can get in ridiculously small holes. You're not safe.
4: Really?
7: You're not safe.
4: Another good use for that sleep mouth tape.
3: Yeah, there you go.
4: Seeing.
3: So everyone is traumatized. And Brooke, I know you recently got home from vacation. You probably haven't checked your house for bats yet, so...
7: I'm good with them.
4: Brooke just eats them.
3: Yeah.
4: She just closed the mouth and
3: did
4: her job.
3: That was a TikTok click shock. You're next.
5: Woo! TikTok click shock!
3: This one was actually captured on a Ring doorbell cam, and it was reposted to TikTok where it got 66 million views.
5: Whoa!
4: That's crazy!
3: So you may have seen this, but in the video you can see a mom and her two little kids coming into their house from their car, and there's a dog named Bingo who's with them. But Bingo has something in his mouth.
7: Uh-oh.
3: It's a live armadillo. And unfortunately, Bingo is ahead of the mom, and she can't stop him from entering the house with it.
5: No!
3: So brace your ears, because here it is.
8: Bingo, drop it! No! No!

0: Oh.
1: It's alive! Nico, go get it!
2: Oh my god! There's an armadillo in the house!
1: Get in the car!
2: Oh my god!
3: So, as you heard, it was total chaos. Bingo is a golden retriever, so the top comment was, well, it's a retriever, isn't it?
2: Yeah. Yes. Right back to you.
4: Gosh, you know dogs understand no and don't, all right? Yeah. And I hate it when they just select him here.
2: I don't know that goldens do.
5: They're just happy. They're just so happy. We got armadillo.
3: The next most popular comment was, I love how calm the mom was during a stressful situation.
4: Yeah,
3: gold star in that comment.
2: So first we have bats with rabies, and now armadillos. Don't they have some sort of STD?
6: Uh-oh.
2: Isn't that a thing?
4: I thought that was koalas.
2: Oh, maybe that's what I'm thinking of.
4: Mm. I haven't fooled around with one in a while.
3: Report back to us. And Brooke, I know that you're wondering if anybody claimed that armadillo carcass.
2: Yeah.
3: If it's still up for grabs.
4: Yeah. You can use the shell for soup bowls.
2: Yeah.
3: Nope. The armadillo found its way outside and made it out alive.
4: Okay. So, good.
3: Sorry, Brooke. No fried quesadillos for you on the menu tonight.
2: That lucky son of a gun.
3: That was a TikTok click shock in your final.
7: Woo! TikTok click shock!
3: Is from an influencer named Blythe Davis, who made a song about her interesting experience dating a guy.
2: Okay.
3: Isn't that perfect for our show?
2: I'm sure it's a love story, and it totally went well.
6: Yeah.
2: Right?
3: Well, it's got over 1 million views, so let's listen.
8: In a cafe on 23rd and 9th, I'm with a guy. Third date. Keep up, all right? Prior, he's like, come back to mine? Twice. He asked twice, this guy. Now, don't get me wrong. He's got good qualities. He's doing very well in this economy, probably raised on proper ideologies. But is that enough? If I was desperate, probably. See, I don't want to sleep with him with that face. Who knows where the he's been?
2: Oh,
8: but it's not that. That's not the reason. And not because he thought that I was Indonesian. It's because I don't feel understood. And I think I should. Because sex should be good. So I ask about his childhood. Big mistake. Horrible headache.
4: This sounds like a female Hobo Johnson.
7: Okay, our city did an event recently where you go and they turn your bad dates into songs. What? And I was like, what is that? And now that I hear this, I'm like, maybe it works.
3: Hey. Something to it.
2: Yeah. Can we do a musical version of the second date update?
7: Yeah.
2: Jeff, this is like made for you.
3: We got to get on it. There were obviously thousands of comments. Most of them were very supportive, being like, yeah, you go, girl. Oh my God, I'm dead. Your lyrics have me dying.
4: Really
3: this
4: creative.
3: Made me die. Uh-oh. I want to die right now.
4: Oh, no.
2: I think that people just say that it's funny, Jeff.
3: I know. That's,
4: dead.
3: It's funny.
4: Dead. I'm deceased.
3: Everyone's dead. So.
2: One's deader than the other deader.
3: There was one comment, though, that said, I'm the guy she's singing about, and it didn't go like that.
4: Uh-oh.
3: I never wanted to hook up with her. I just wanted to go to second base.
2: What? Okay. That's
3: what he wrote? Sir, you could have done that in the coffee shop where you guys hung out, but you had to be a creep and invite her to your place twice.
7: And you didn't even sing your response back at her.
3: Weirdo. Those were your...
7: TikTok.
3: Stories for the week. We got your phone tap coming up right after this.
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3: We are starting off in the mid to low 70s in South Georgia, but the heat is lingering in Florida, with more areas in the upper 70s and low 80s. Highs will be in the low 90s, but the heat index will be in at least 105. From the ABC 27 First to Know Weather Center, I'm meteorologist Ryan Gold.
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3: Sometimes the success or failure of a first date can all come down to that one final moment right before you leave.
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2: We all know that moment when your longtime crush finally notices you.
3: So exciting.
4: Oh, man.
2: I'll never forget when mine spoke to me and said, "Hey, weren't you the kid who peed on his chair in the second grade?"
3: No.
2: She remembered me.
4: Oh, wow.
2: Best day ever.
4: Yeah. Sounds like she has a crush back. Uh-huh.
2: I think so. Well, one of our listeners remembers the moment his college crush finally gave him some attention. Except his story ended up being the worst day of his life.
4: Oh, no.
2: And he's willing to tell us how the nightmare unfolded in a brand new mass speaker at 9.

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1: Things are a little different today. Instead of the mid to low 70s, we have a few more upper 70s and 80s. The mugginess is a lot stronger today too. It will feel disgusting out there, so be sure to bring extra water with you to stay hydrated. While our highs are closer to average this afternoon in the low 90s, it could feel around 105 or more with our heat index. From the ABC 27 First to Know Weather Center, I'm meteorologist Ryan Gold.
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It's Allie. That has been clear to me since the start of his fame on his recent New Heights podcast. He told his brother that he and Taylor chose Madison Square Garden for its intimate, private feel for their wedding. 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
1: Oh,
0: I'm Allie. I will tell you exactly why and what they're doing about it coming up next.

It's true. Your driver's license might currently be on the dark web. 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Thanks for listening. The FBI is investigating whether millions of U.S. driver's licenses are on the dark web right now. I'm Allie. This freaks me out quite a bit, not going to lie. They're investigating a data breach that may have exposed millions of driver's licenses. Yesterday, the agency said it was looking into a new report about a site on the dark web that's selling digital scans, millions of driver's licenses from people in the U.S. and Canada. Now, the FBI said they couldn't comment on the report due to the ongoing nature of the investigation, but the journalist who wrote the report said he was alerted.

The journalist who wrote the report said he was alerted to the site after it was advertised on a Russian cybercrime forum. This is wild. Keep you updated if I get any updates. It's the FBI, so who knows? Top 104.9.

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She just wrapped up her Eternal Sunshine tour. In the last few shows, I guess she hurt her foot, so she couldn't wear her iconic heels, and she had to walk around on these platform shoes wrapped in leg warmers. She was still walking as if she was wearing heels, though. She can't help it. 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

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I also just have a deep love for pop culture. So Dancing with the Stars is right up my alley, and I'm still freaking out about the cast announcement yesterday. So I'm going to go over that and talk about who the favorites are. 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Talk about it next.

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I love all these messages. 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It's Allie, Dancing with the Stars season 35, announced their cast members yesterday on Good Morning America, and I'm still pumped about it. There are so many good ones. A lot of people texting in that they're so excited to see Jenna Dewan, who was an actress in Step Up. Also excited to see Julia Stiles, who is also an actress, 10 Things I Hate About You. And then I think I'm getting a lot of my generation texting in saying they're very pumped for Tyler Cameron from The Bachelorette. Also for Connor Wood, podcaster Fibula. Ugh, cannot wait. And then the list goes on and on of amazing cast members. You have Tatiana Ali from Fresh Prince. You have Jaxon Olsen from Savannah Bananas. You have Giada De Laurentiis, who is a famous chef. You have Ezra Freck, excuse me, who is an Olympian. And then you have a couple reality TV show people, a couple more actors thrown in there. Guillermo Rodriguez from Jimmy Fallon. It is going to be an amazing season of Dancing with the Stars, and it airs September 15th on ABC. Who's watching? Top 104.9.

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Thank you so much for all of your requests at 850-383-1049. I really couldn't do this hour without you. It's so fun to hear what your favorite songs of your past are. This one comes from Rachel, a little before my time, but I love them all the same. It's Blink 182, I Miss You, on Hot 104.9.

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I took a pill in Ibiza, Hot 104.9. That song just screams summer. 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

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The weekend is right around the corner. Deep breaths, everyone. Coming up, music from Khalid, Cat's Eye, Ella Langley, Tame Impala, and more right now. It's Somber and Homewrecker.

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If this

0: 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Cause I'm so freaking fabulous.
1: 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It's Hot 104.9. Your driver's license might currently be on the dark web. I'm Allie. I will tell you exactly why and what they're doing about it coming up next on

It's true. Your driver's license might currently be on the dark web. 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Thanks for listening. The FBI is investigating whether millions of U.S. driver's licenses are on the dark web right now. I'm Allie. This freaks me out quite a bit, not going to lie. They're investigating a data breach that may have exposed millions of driver's licenses. Yesterday, the agency said it was looking into a new report about a site on the dark web that's selling digital scans of millions of driver's licenses from people in the U.S. and Canada. Now, the FBI said they couldn't comment on the report due to the ongoing nature of the investigation, but the journalist who wrote the report said he was alerted to the site after it was advertised on a Russian cybercrime forum. This is wild. Keep you updated if I get any updates. It's the FBI.

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I cannot stop talking up Paisano Stone-Fired Pizza. 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

Ryan. Really sad news out of Hollywood and Disney Channel today. Actress Carla Jeffrey has passed away at the age of 33. Our thoughts and prayers with her family. She was in the Zombies franchise. She was in HBO's Curb Your Enthusiasm. Good Luck Charlie back in the day. Shake It Up. Best Friends Whenever. The cause of death has not been revealed. 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

Hope you're enjoying your Thursday. It's Hot 104.9. See, I grew up being a dancer. I also just have a deep love for pop culture. So Dancing with the Stars is right up my alley, and I'm still freaking out about the cast announcement yesterday. So I'm going to go over that and talk about who the favorites are. Text me who your favorite is, 850-383-1049. Talk about it next.

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I love all these messages. Hot 104.9. It's Allie, Dancing with the Stars season 35, announced their cast members yesterday on Good Morning America, and I'm still pumped about it. There are so many good ones. A lot of people texting in that they're so excited to see Jenna Dewan, who was an actress in Step Up. Also excited to see Julia Stiles, who is also an actress, 10 Things I Hate About You. And then I think I'm getting a lot of my generation texting in saying they're very pumped for Tyler Cameron from The Bachelorette. Also for Connor Wood, podcaster Fibula. Ugh, cannot wait. And then the list goes on and on of amazing cast members. You have Tatiana Ali from Fresh Prince. You have Jaxon Olsen from Savannah Bananas. You have Giada De Laurentiis, who is a famous chef. You have Ezra Freck, excuse me, who is an Olympian. And then you have a couple reality TV show people, a couple more actors thrown in there. Guillermo Rodriguez from Jimmy Fallon. It is going to be an amazing season of Dancing with the Stars, and it airs September 15th on ABC. Who's watching? Top 104.9.

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Thank you so much for choosing to listen. I know you're getting ready for Labor Day weekend. 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

0: 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Twiggins and Allie, getting closer to that three-day weekend. Everyone's pumped up about Labor Day. One of my favorite long weekends of the year.
1: Yeah, it's good because it's the perfect transition into fall. It's like summer's over. Let's enjoy one last hurrah.
0: You think it's going to be cold soon?
1: No, but it's just like the aura of fall.
0: The fall aura.
1: Yeah, the fall aura.
0: Fall lore. Got it. All right. Coming up on the show today, Tiger Woods has pled guilty to reckless driving. We'll tell you what the consequences to that are going to be. Also, your Weird News Roundup coming up this hour as well. We're going to tell you about a serial butt sniffer that is back behind bars.

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1: Tiger Woods has pleaded guilty to reckless driving and refusing to submit to a lawful test after that rollover crash in Florida back in March. Well, his license is now suspended for 5 years, and he has to pay a $1,000 fine. Police say his breathalyzer showed no alcohol, but they found hydrocodone pills on him, and he refused a urine test. He later stepped away from golf to get treatment. So, I mean, he was definitely under the influence
0: of pills. And here's the thing. This was his second DUI. Most of us, if we got two DUIs, they would have thrown us under the jail.
1: Yeah.
0: And, you know,
1: how does he get away with stuff like this?
0: He's got money.
1: Well, I mean, but what does that matter in the court?
0: He's got money. People he has a good lawyer, and the lawyer was able to, you know, negotiate a lesser charge of a DUI. So, I mean, the guy obviously needs some help. He got in that first crash, which left him with severe injuries. Mm-hmm. And you know, so I don't know. Like, he was on the pills, and that's where that came from. And, you know, it also doesn't hurt that he's, you know, dating a Trump either, so...
1: That's your hot takes brought to you by Warner Kia. 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
1: Woo! Justin! 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
8: We will warm up to the low 90s, but the heat index can also rise to around 108 by the late afternoon. With this extra moisture and the low pressure around our area, storms will be more abundant this afternoon. Be aware of scattered thunder and heavy downpours heading into sunset. From the ABC 27 First to Know Weather Center, I'm meteorologist Ryan Gold.
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0: 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They came by today and dropped off some lunch for us. 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

0: 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We've got your weird news roundup coming up next. I'll tell you about a serial butt sniffer who is back behind bars.
1: Also, what would you do if your DoorDash driver showed up butt naked?

0: 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It's time for your weird news roundup.
1: First up, this is so scary. A Nevada swim instructor says a normal swim in Lake Tahoe turned into a full-on otter attack.
0: No.
1: The otter grabbed her leg, kept biting and scratching her even after she made it to some rocks. She ended up needing 38 stitches, including 22 in 1 foot. She has been swimming there for 25 years, but says this definitely changed how safe the lake feels. I hate hearing this because I always think otters are like the cutest things ever.
0: They can be mean. The otters are getting out of control. They're getting too comfortable.
1: I had an otter stuffed animal growing up. It was like my favorite. I named it Audie, and now I'm sad.
0: Well, look, I'm going this weekend. I'll be in New Orleans for Southern Decadence, and there's going to be a lot of otters there as well. And hopefully they won't attack me, but different kind of otter, actually. Next up, a Houston dad got a DoorDash delivery he probably wishes he never checked on. His Ring camera went off, and the driver showed up completely naked.
1: Ew.
0: The dad threw the food away, called DoorDash, got a refund, and the company permanently removed the driver from the platform.
1: Thank goodness. Could you imagine if they were like, well, oh well.
0: Some guys have all the luck, you know?
1: That kind of
0: stuff never happens to me. Next up, this story is quite wild. There was a man in the California area around L.A. that has been arrested for the umpteenth time, and they call him the butt sniffer. I think we'll just let ABC L.A. take this story.
2: New at 6 o'clock, a man who has a history of arrests and is a registered sex offender for sniffing women's butts has been arrested again. 39-year-old Khalees Crowder was arrested last week by the Glendale Police Department. Officers say that they were called to a business in Glen Oaks near Jefferson Elementary School. Witnesses say they saw Crowder crouching down and getting close to others. And after looking at surveillance video, officers were able to identify Crowder and arrest him. Crowder is in violation of his parole, and the court will now decide what comes next.
0: Yeah, that's crazy. And they were like, yep, that's him again.
1: That's so crazy.
0: How did they keep letting him out?
1: Well, and also, like, what kind of whiffs is he getting? Because people are wearing pants.
0: Well,
1: like,
0: what he does is he crawls up behind him and sticks his nose right in there before they notice, and then he backs off.
1: Oh, my gosh. I would literally punch him in the face, put him on the ground, keep punching him. Here's I ain't dealing with butt sniffing.
0: I have actual audio of one of the people that he did this to.
1: Oh, no.
0: So this was their reaction immediately after.
3: Butt sniffer!
0: Yeah. all right, what's up? What's next?
1: Finally, a man in San Francisco was dumpster diving when a garbage truck came along and emptied the dumpster with him still inside. He got tossed into the truck, and the compactor had already been used once before, and then bystanders finally got the driver's attention after he had been compacted. Firefighters spent 2 hours digging him out, and he is now recovering in the hospital. That is terrifying.
0: That sounds like one of the things we do where we tell AI that we're in a horrible situation, but it actually came true.
1: Yeah, like, I'm in a dumpster. I'm in a truck. I just got compacted. How do I get out?
0: I knew a guy when I was growing up.
1: Oh, no.
0: Kind of some similar thing happened to him, except he was driving the garbage truck and got his arm stuck in the thing, and it cut it off.
1: Yeah, no, that's not all right.
0: His name was Shuby. That's what his name was.
1: Are you for real?
0: Yeah.
1: You're making that up.
0: No.
1: Shuby?
0: I can't make that up.
1: I like that name.
0: Yeah, he's always around. All right, there it is. That's your weird news roundup. It's Hot 104.9. You're the

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1: 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Justin! 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

0: 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Miley Cyrus is planning to drop a new song going by the name Miley. It's called Bass Persuades.
1: I can't wait. I love Miley's music. Always have.
0: It's going to be a new sound, she says. So they kind of got an album image here. She's in like a tank top, got her tattoos showing, looks a little rockerish. So we'll see what it sounds like. We'll have that for you tomorrow on Hot 104.9.

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0: songs in the capital city as chosen by you. This is the top four at four.
1: And it's all brought to you by Poor Paul's Poor House on the Tennessee Strip. They are back open. They've got happy hour every single day starting at 5 o'clock. It's a great place to watch sports. They've got all the games on the big screens, and they've also got sound inside, so it sounds really good. And then they've got the party deck where you can play your favorite tunes on the jukebox out there. New York City.

0: Tame Impala coming in at number 3 on the Tallahassee Top 4 at 4, brought to you by Poor Paul's Poor House. Teddy Swims, he's going to be making his way down toward the Orlando area next month, so a lot of people are excited about going to see him. Him and Somber within the same week.
1: Come on.
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1: Travis Kelce on his latest New Heights podcast with his brother Jason is talking about his wedding to Taylor Swift at Madison Square Garden.
2: We wanted to do it somewhere where we could have a very

0: intimate and genuine setting without a lot of distractions. And we needed it to be a private feel. So and MSG went above and beyond to give us that.
1: Nothing says intimate like Madison Square Garden.
2: That's what I was going to say. I mean, I guess if you're going to have 1,000 people somewhere where you can kind of create a dome for it would give that feel. But yeah, they transformed it into a garden. And Jason Kelsey says there was no super formal dinner or endless speeches. And it was basically just a giant party, which I mean, I wouldn't expect anything else.
1: Yeah. From them. And if you can do it in the middle of a city, it's great for travel.
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1: Cloud cover thickening up in some areas late today and this evening, with associated showers and patchy thunderstorms rumbling through. Evening temperatures will fall through the 80s into the 70s overnight, low of 74, partly cloudy. A few more areas of rain scattered around tomorrow with a high of 91. From the ABC 27 First to Know Weather Center, I'm Chief Meteorologist Casanova Nurse.
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We've got a brand new Am I the Jerk coming up here in just minutes. This one's a voicemail someone left us about divorce papers and if she should serve her soon-to-be ex-husband with those papers on his birthday. That's in two songs.

0: 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It is time now for Am I the Jerk? This one, Allie, is a little bit different this week. This one comes from our voicemail line.
1: All right, let's hear it.
0: All right, let's see what this person has to say, and we'll find out together if we think that she's the jerk.
2: Hey, this is Tasha, and I have a question for you. I want to know if I'm being a jerk if I serve my husband with divorce papers on his birthday. But after everything he has put me through, I don't feel bad, but I need everyone's help. Ladies, fellas, what do you think? Am I being a jerk? Am I being mean by serving him divorce papers on his birthday?
0: You're probably not the first one to have done something like that.
1: No, for sure.
0: You won't be the last either.
1: And divorce papers aren't nice no matter how you get them.
0: Doesn't matter what day you get them on. Yeah. So you might as well serve them on a day that, you know, he'll remember forever. What do I know?
1: That's a mean way to look at it. But yeah, I mean, I think he's going to be just as upset no matter what day he gets it.
0: I broke up with my middle school girlfriend on her birthday.
1: Oh, now that's terrible.
0: Was it her birthday or the day her dad died? I can't remember.
1: Are you kidding me?
0: I didn't know what I was doing. I was like in sixth grade. All right. I still feel bad about it, but she's married now. She's happy. All right. Yeah. She didn't want me anyway. All right. Let's find out what the audience thinks at 850-383-1049. Give us a call and let us know if Tasha is the jerk for serving her husband divorce papers on his birthday. We'll talk to you coming up next on Hot 104.9.

0: We're back with Am I the Jerk on Hot 104.9. We had a voicemail from Tasha, and she's getting divorced, which is sad, but she hasn't served the papers yet. And so she's thinking a good day to do it is her soon-to-be ex-husband's birthday.
1: Right. She's wondering if that's a jerk move. And I said, you know what? It's not a nice thing to get divorce papers, no matter what the day is.
0: And she mentioned that, you know, it hasn't been a great ride with this guy. So she really just wants to make it a significant event in his life. So we're reaching out to you. We want to hear what you, the audience, has to say. Let's go to Wayne in Panacea. Wayne, what do you think, jerk or not?
2: I mean, she's a jerk. It's a jerk move. But honestly, if it's that bad, then just do it. You know what I'm saying? Just go ahead. There's no reason to wait the next day if you're like, I want to divorce this dude. I need to divorce this person. Let's go. Just do it. You know what I'm saying? Like, they're obviously going to hate each other anyway if you're doing it on her birthday anyway. So, you know, like, just accept it. No, yeah, just go. Just do it.
0: It might actually be a gift for him now that I think about it.
1: Well, I mean, I'm sure he knows this is coming.
0: I mean, it's like, oh, what a gift of freedom. Divorce on my birthday, you know? Who knows?
1: Geez.
0: It might backfire on her, though.
2: Right.
0: Yeah, careful what you do on their birthday. I mean, it's like you might be smiling on the inside, but it might turn out bad. Thanks for the call.
2: No problem.
0: All right, let's go now to Michelle. Michelle, is this a jerk move for Tasha to serve her husband, now husband, with divorce papers on his birthday?
3: I've got to be honest. I think it depends on what he did. But you know what? If this woman really wants to serve him papers on his birthday for something nefarious, then it had to be really bad. So, you know what? Not the jerk.
1: All right, not the jerk.
0: You're saying not the jerk on this one.
3: No jerk.
0: And like I said, you know, you'll always remember getting these divorce papers on this day because it is his birthday.
3: It'll be a very memorable birthday.
1: Yeah, I don't know if that's a good thing.
0: Yeah. Thank you so much for the call, Michelle. We do appreciate you.
3: Thank you.
0: All right. There you have it. I mean, I think that, you know, we don't know. She didn't give us enough backstory on this,
1: right.
0: So we don't know, like, what
1: is there. Does he know he's about to get divorce papers?
0: And it could happen any day. What if they just happen to arrive on that day? And, you know, you can always blame it on somebody else.
1: If he's being blindsided by these divorce papers, I don't know about doing it on his birthday.
0: But it doesn't sound like that's the case.
1: Yeah.
0: This is something petty, and I love it. You know, it actually sounds like something that my Aunt Trish did. Because she, on, like, her third marriage, on her, like, her third, she would have totally done something like this. It's Hot 104.9. That is Am I the Jerk?
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0: It's on 104.9 Twiggins and Alley in the afternoon. 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

0: Your commercial free for your ride home on Hot 104.9. It's Twiggins and Allie in the afternoon. Coming up later on this hour, we're going to be talking about how Meta is changing how its AI glasses work, because apparently people have been covering the recording lights so nobody knows they're getting recorded.
1: Oof.

0: that's what I feel I deserve. Yeah, cause I'm so freaking fabulous.
1: Drop a throwback. It's time to take it back. 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

0: All right, we're not talking about Selena Gomez. We're talking about the Selena, and there is some serious drama happening inside her family. Her brother, AB, says there's been some kind of legal process going on for months involving their sister, Suzette. Suzette and their mom say they have not received any legal documents and are calling some of the claims completely false. I guess they're arguing over the estate, which this is so typical of families, and it's such a shame, too.
1: Always the people, you know, that it's like, can we just let this rest, you know?
0: Yeah,
1: like she's been gone for a very long time. And it's, what's her name, Suzette?
0: Yeah.
1: It's always the person named Suzette.
0: Well, people work their whole lives to, you know, create this legacy, and then you're going to sit here and just argue about money.
1: Selena would not want this.
0: No, she would not. That's your hot takes brought to you by Warner Kia. 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

0: song could ever say.
1: It's on 104.9. So everyone's got these Meta glasses now, it seems. You see them on TikTok, Instagram. People are recording with them. I think they're pretty cool, especially because you can, like, use it for, like, AI, and it can tell you what you're looking at if you're on vacation.
2: It is cool. From the jump, though, I've thought it's kind of creepy.
1: It's a little creepy. Well, now they're changing how their glasses work because people have been covering the little recording light so nobody knows that they're being filmed. So we want to know and hear from you. What do you think about people? When you see people with Meta glasses, are you kind of freaked out? Like, are you thinking this is creepy? Like, I don't know if this person's recording me or not.
2: And have you ever even noticed Meta glasses? Like, my thing is, I'm probably not noticing
1: them. They just look like Ray-Bans.
2: Yeah.
1: 850-383-1049. We'll talk to you coming up.

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0: So 104.9, we're talking about Meta glasses and how they are changing how they work, because apparently people have been covering up the recording lights so nobody knows they're being filmed.
1: See, and this is exactly the problem people were worried about when these things came out.
0: Now, if you cover the light while recording, the glasses are supposed to stop recording immediately.
1: So now that's what they've changed? That's good, because if you intentionally hide, like, the fact that you're recording someone, that feels pretty suspicious.
0: Yeah, so Meta is also removing posts that teach people how to disable the light and are cracking down on prank and pickup artist videos filmed with these glasses.
1: Good.
0: Which, I mean, the technology's cool, right?
1: Yeah, it's good. I just don't like the idea that someone can be standing just a couple feet from me and, like, scanning me up and down and recording everything. I mean,
0: yeah.
1: I don't know.
0: We're always on camera. I mean, stores, doorbells, cameras. Now they got the flock cameras around.
1: Yeah, but where's the line? I mean, that's different, though, because, like,
0: we have a Ring camera. I was going to say, yeah.
1: Yeah, well, Ring cameras are there, but a guy talking to me at a bar who's got sunglasses on and then just, like, maybe he's looking down my shirt. Maybe he, you know, people are creepy. I don't know.
0: So my question is, where's the line? If you're wearing smart glasses, should everybody around you have to know anytime that you hit record? Kind of like when you're on a Zoom meeting and it's like, recording in progress.
1: Yeah, it should be very evident. There should almost be like a flashlight beam coming out from the glasses.
0: You think so?
1: Yeah.
0: All right, let's go to Chase. He's been hanging on the line. He wants to comment on this. Chase, what do you think? Should what should they do? Or do you think this is even a big deal?
2: I don't really see the big deal. We're on camera everywhere we go now. I think people are way more bothered because the camera is just on somebody's face.
0: Yeah.
1: Yeah, well, because now it's like with intention people are doing things.
0: And, you know, and it was with good intention how they were created, but, you know, someone's always going to take it too far.
1: Yeah, for sure.
0: Jenny, what do you think about the light? You said you want to comment on that. What do you have to say about the light being on?
3: Yeah, no, that light needs to stay on. I don't want a creep recording my ass while I'm walking.
0: Yeah, I wouldn't mind, honestly.
1: What?
0: Yeah.
1: And then what, like he airdrops it to you after? Like, hey, nice butt.
0: Yeah. I mean, I'd be like, cool, thank you for the compliment, my friend.
1: Oh, my word.
0: Let's not get too deep about it. I mean, but yes, I think that there are security concerns. But, I mean, what about, I did not give, this phone I'm holding in my hand, I would permission to listen.

0: listen to me and give me ads on things that I mentioned to my friends.
1: And it does.
0: And I turned that off, too.
1: I mean, I feel like with the Meta glasses, though, I'm all worried about, oh, you won't know someone's recording. If someone's, like, looking at me with sunglasses on and we're inside, like, there's something's up.
0: Again, I'm just happy someone's looking at me.

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1: Woo! 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

It's not 104.9 Twiggins and Allie in the afternoon. Coming up this hour, we have your weird news roundup. We're going to be telling you about, I guess they're calling this guy the butt sniffer. And he's been arrested multiple times for the same thing. And we have the news report talking about it.

Your preset should already be here. And if it's not, can we really have a discussion about that? Because you need to get your life straight. I mean, what are you thinking? I know you got work. I know you got school. I know you got all. Come on, lock it in.

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1: Tiger Woods has pleaded guilty to reckless driving and refusing to submit to a lawful test after that rollover crash in Florida back in March. Well, his license is now suspended for 5 years, and he has to pay a $1,000 fine. Police say his breathalyzer showed no alcohol, but they found hydrocodone pills on him, and he refused a urine test. He later stepped away from golf to get treatment. So, I mean, he was definitely under the influence
0: of pills. And here's the thing. This was his second DUI. Most of us, if we got two DUIs, they would have thrown us under the jail.
1: Yeah.
0: And, you know,
1: how does he get away with stuff like this?
0: He's got money.
1: But what does that matter in the court?
0: He's got money. He has a good lawyer, and the lawyer was able to, you know, negotiate a lesser charge of a DUI. So, I mean, the guy obviously needs some help. He got in that first crash, which left him with severe injuries. Mm-hmm. And you know, so I don't know. Like, he was on the pills, and that's where that came from. And, you know, it also doesn't hurt that he's, you know, dating a Trump either, so...
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6: Cloud cover thickening up in some areas late today and this evening, with associated showers and patchy thunderstorms rumbling through. Evening temperatures will fall through the 80s into the 70s overnight, low of 74, partly cloudy. A few more areas of rain scattered around tomorrow with a high of 91. From the ABC 27 First to Know Weather Center, I'm Chief Meteorologist Casanova Nurse.
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0: 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We've got your weird news roundup coming up next. I'll tell you about a serial butt sniffer who is back behind bars.
1: Also, what would you do if your DoorDash driver showed up butt naked?

0: 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It's time for your weird news roundup.
1: First up, this is so scary. A Nevada swim instructor says a normal swim in Lake Tahoe turned into a full-on otter attack.
0: Oh.
1: The otter grabbed her leg, kept biting and scratching her even after she made it to some rocks. She ended up needing 38 stitches, including 22 in 1 foot. She has been swimming there for 25 years, but says this definitely changed how safe the lake feels. I hate hearing this because I always think otters are like the cutest things ever.
0: They can be mean. The otters are getting out of control. They're getting too comfortable.
1: I had an otter stuffed animal growing up. It was like my favorite. I named it Audie, and now I'm sad.
0: Well, look, I'm going this weekend. I'll be in New Orleans for Southern Decadence, and there's going to be a lot of otters there as well. And hopefully they won't attack me, but a different kind of otter, actually. Next up, a Houston dad got a DoorDash delivery he probably wishes he never checked on. His Ring camera went off, and the driver showed up completely naked.
1: No.
0: The dad threw the food away, called DoorDash, got a refund, and the company permanently removed the driver from the platform.
1: Thank goodness. Could you imagine if they were like, well, oh well.
0: Some guys have all the luck, you know?
1: That
0: kind of stuff never happens to me. Next up, this story is quite wild. There was a man in the California area around L.A. that has been arrested for the umpteenth time, and they call him the butt sniffer. I think we'll just let ABC L.A. take this story.
2: New at 6 o'clock, a man who has a history of arrests and is a registered sex offender for sniffing women's butts has been arrested again. 39-year-old Khalish Crowder was arrested last week by the Glendale Police Department. Officers say that they were called to a business in Glen Oaks near Jefferson Elementary School. Witnesses say they saw Crowder crouching down and getting close to others. And after looking at surveillance video, officers were able to identify Crowder and arrest him. Crowder is in violation of his parole, and the court will now decide what comes next.
0: Yeah, that's crazy. And they were like, yep, that's him again.
1: That's so crazy.
0: How do they keep letting him out?
1: Well, and also, like, what kind of whiffs is he getting? Because people are wearing pants.
0: Well,
1: like,
0: he crawls up behind him and sticks his nose right in there before they notice, and then he backs off.
1: Oh, my gosh. I would literally punch him in the face, put him on the ground, keep punching him.
0: Here's
1: I ain't dealing with butt sniffing.
0: I have actual audio of one of the people that he did this to.
1: Oh, no.
0: So this was their reaction immediately after.
3: Butt sniffer?
0: Yeah. all right, what's up? What's next?
1: Finally, a man in San Francisco was dumpster diving when a garbage truck came along and emptied the dumpster with him still inside. He got tossed into the truck, and the compactor had already been used once before, and then bystanders finally got the driver's attention after he had been compacted. Firefighters spent 2 hours digging him out, and he is now recovering in the hospital. That is terrifying.
0: That sounds like one of the things we do where we tell AI that we're in a horrible situation, but it actually came true.
1: Yeah, like, I'm in a dumpster. I'm in a truck. I just got compacted. How do I get out?
0: I knew a guy when I was growing up.
1: Oh, no.
0: Kind of some similar thing happened to him, except he was driving the garbage truck and got his arm stuck in the thing, and it cut it off.

0: Yeah, no, that's not all right.
1: His name was Shuby. That's what his name was.
0: Are you for real?
1: Yeah.
0: You're making that up.
1: No,
0: Shuby?
1: Yeah, I can't make that up.
0: I like that name.
1: Yeah, he's always around. All right, there it is. That's your weird news roundup. 104.9. It's
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1: Why? 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
1: 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Thank you so much for hanging out with us on this Thursday. Coming up tomorrow, we're going to kick off your Labor Day weekend. Summer Songs Weekend is back, and we're going to start playing those at 3 o'clock. So kick it off with us. We'll catch you tomorrow. 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

you like it. 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Called your bluff, better cite the source. 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